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0: Yeah, Breaker 19, this here's a rubber duck. You got a copy on me, Big Ben? Come on. Yeah, 10-4, Big Ben, for sure, for sure. By golly, it's clean, clear to Flagtown. Come on. Yeah, it's a big 10-4 there, Big Ben. Yeah, we definitely got the front door, good buddy. Mercy sakes alive, looks like we got us a convoy.
1: It was the dark of the moon on the 6th of June in a Kenworth pulling log.

0: duck, and you want to back off them hogs? 10-4, about 5 miles or so. 10, roger, them hogs is getting intense up here.
1: By the time we got into Tulsa Town, we had 85 trucks in all. But they's a roadblock up on the Cloverleaf, and them bears was wall to wall. Yeah, them Smokies as thick as bugs on a bumper. They even had a bear in the air. I says, calling all trucks, this here's the duck. We about to go.

0: Big Ben? Negatory, Big Ben. You're still too close. Yeah, them hogs are starting to close up my sinuses. Mercy sakes, you better back off another 10.
1: Well, we rolled up Interstate 44 like a rocket sled on rails. We tore up all of our swindle sheets and left them setting on the scales. By the time we hit that shy town, them bears was getting smart. They'd brought up some reinforcements from the Illinois National Guard. There's armored cars and tanks and jeeps and rigs of every size. Yeah, them chicken coops was full of bears and choppers filled the skies. Well, we shot the line, we went for broke with 1,000 screaming trucks and 11 long-haired friends of Jesus in a chartreuse microbus.
0: Yeah, rubber duck to Sodbuster. Come on there, yeah. 10-4, Sodbuster. Listen, you want to put that microbus in behind that suicide jockey? Yeah, he's hauling dynamite and he needs all the help he can get.
1: Well, we laid a strip for the Jersey Shore, prepared to cross the line. I could see the bridge was lined with bears, but it didn't have a doggone dime. I says, Pigpen, this here's a rubber duck. We just ain't going to pay no toll. So we crashed the gate doing 98. I says, let them truckers.

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I love that organic cooking. I always ask for more. 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
1: Hey. What? Huh? I don't know. What? I'm just going across the street.
2: Shut your mouth.
1: Oh, no. What'd I do?
3: Turn around. Put your hands behind your back. Let's go. 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
4: The jury of your peers, having found you guilty, 10 years.
1: Come on, get in that cell.

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I said, we're

0: Hello, everyone. This is your Action News reporter with all the news that is news across the nation on the scene at the supermarket. There seems to have been some disturbance here. Pardon me, sir. Did you see what happened?
1: Yeah, I did. I was standing over here by the tomatoes, and here he come, running through the pole beans, through the fruits and vegetables, naked as a jaybird. And I hollered over to Ethel. I said, "Don't look, Ethel." And it's too late. She'd already been incensed.
2: He comes.

0: This is your Action News reporter once again, and we're here at the gas station. Pardon me, sir, did you see what happened?
1: Yeah, Dave. I was just in here getting my tires checked, and he disappeared out of the traffic. Come streaking around the grease right there. Didn't have nothing on but a smile. I looked in there, and Ethel was getting her cold drink. I hollered, "Don't look, Ethel!" And it's too late. She'd already been mooned. Flashed her right there in front of the shop, so...
2: The Ain't Crew.
1: Boogity, boogity.
2: The Ain't

0: basketball playoff. 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
1: Yeah, see. Hey, Tom, I was just going down there to get Ethel a snow cone. Here he come, right out of the cheap seats. Dribbling. Right down the middle of the court. Didn't have on nothing but his PS. Made a hook shot and got out through the concession stand. I hollered up at Ethel. I said, "Don't look, Ethel!" And it was too late. She'd already got a free shot. Grandstand. Right there in front of the home stand.
2: Come.

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0: don't understand how you can, cause like I've been to, you know, Paris, Beirut, you know, I've been to Iraq, Iran, Eurasia, you know, I speak very, very fluent Spanish. Todo está bien chévere.
1: Bien chévere.
0: Chévere. Is that right, mama?
1: Yeah.
0: Yeah, cause I got my shaking room, a little

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I said, "Let's not stand out here like this. What would the neighbors think? Why don't we just step inside, and I'll fix us both a drink."

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And when his eyes met mine, I said, who we love, why we love, it's hard to understand. So let's just sit here on the

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Now, The Wildwood Flower is an old country classic. It's gained a whole new popularity. The song isn't any more popular, but the flower's doing real good. The Wildwood Flower grew wild on the farm, and we never knew what it was called. Some said it's a flower, and some said it's a weed. I didn't give it much thought. I was out there talking to my brother, and I reached down for a weed to chew on. Things got fuzzy and things got blurry, and then everything was gone. Didn't know what happened, but I knew it beat the hell out of sniffing burlap. I come to, and my brother was there, and he said, "What's wrong with your eyes?" I said, "I don't know. I was chewing on a weed." He said, "Let me give it a try." I spent the rest of that day and most of that night trying to find my brother Bill. Caught up with him about 6 o'clock the next morning, naked, singing on the windmill. He said he flew up there. I had to fly out and get him down. He's about half crazy. The very next day, we picked a bunch of them weeds and we put them in the sun to dry. Then we mashed them up and we cleaned them off, put them in the corn cob pie. Smoking them wildwood flowers got to be a habit. We never seen no harm. Oh, we thought it was kind of handy. A trip never leaves the farm. They go puff that wildwood weed. Next thing you know, you're just wandering around behind the little animals. Good things got to come to an end. It's the same with the wildwood weeds. One day this fella from Washington come by and spied them and turned white as a sheet. And he dug and he burned and he dug and he killed all our cute little weeds. And then he drove away. We just smiled and waved, sitting there on that sack of seeds. Y'all come back now, you hear?

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2: Good morning, I'm Laura Devoy. A national charity says it's expecting an uptick in calls for help should the cash rate rise tomorrow. Economists are predicting last week's high inflation data may trigger a rate rise from the RBA. The cash rate currently sits at 4.1%. Chief Executive of Anglicare Australia, Casey Chambers, spoke to National Radio News about what is being observed by the service after each interest rate rise.
3: The number of calls to our financial counsellors go up. We know that every time interest rates go up, those people who are just making it, that this becomes the final straw, and we see them in our services. We see them coming for food, for assistance with energy bills, and for, you know, assistance with day-to-day living.
2: US President Donald Trump has announced his country will help guide ships stranded near the Strait of Hormuz out of restricted waterways. In a statement on Truth Social, Mr. Trump said Project Freedom would begin on Monday morning Middle East time. It's currently about 1:30 a.m. in Iran. He says many people, companies and countries stuck in the strait have done absolutely nothing wrong. Prime Minister Anthony Albanese will today welcome his Japanese counterpart to Australia. Sanae Takaichi is in Canberra for the Australia-Japan Annual Leaders Meeting. It's her first trip to Australia since taking office, but will be her fourth meeting with Mr. Albanese. This year marks 50 years since the signing of the Basic Treaty of Friendship and Cooperation between Australia and Japan. Three people have died following an outbreak of an acute respiratory illness on board a cruise ship in the Atlantic. The vessel was travelling from Argentina to Cape Verde. With more details, here's the BBC's Tom Bailey.
4: With the ship close to the coast of South Africa, a British national was taken to Johannesburg for treatment. A South African Health Ministry spokesperson said they had tested positive for a hantavirus, a family of viruses that can cause hemorrhagic fever and is usually spread by rodents. The vessel can carry around 170 passengers and 70 crew, but it's not yet clear how many were on board during this trip. The World Health Organization said it was aware of the outbreak and that a coordinated international public health response was underway.
2: Researchers say hospital emergency departments are failing Australians with psychosocial disabilities. A study by Adelaide University found emergency departments can be overwhelming, unsafe and traumatic for people with psychosocial distress, and clinicians feel underskilled, under-resourced and underprepared to respond therapeutically. Both patients and clinicians reported frustrations the care provided often did not meet people's needs. Researchers also found critical communication gaps, with about a third of people with PSD asked if they had an NDIS plan. Turning to sport, the Sydney Swans are back on top of the AFL ladder after a 17-point win over Melbourne yesterday. Malcolm Roses kicked 7 goals, while the Gold Coast defeated GWS 11-17-83 to 8-15-63, ending a 12-year losing streak against the Giants. And in Formula One, Australian Oscar Piastri has finished third in the Miami Grand Prix. He overtook Ferrari's Charles Leclerc in the dying stages of the race to steal a podium. Mercedes' Kimi Antonelli won, with Piastri's McLaren teammate Lando Norris in second. Piastri spoke after the race.
5: It seemed more encouraging again today, and had to make a few overtakes. Obviously, the end of the race was a pretty late charge.
2: That audio from Fox Sports.
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8: Time now, folks, is 8:04. Good morning and welcome to Time Warp. It's great to have your company. And let's have a look at the weather forecast for the day. It should reach 18 degrees today. It was overnight low of just 8. And we did have some rain. It doesn't tell us how much it is just yet. We did have a little bit of rain. But it's cloudy, very high chance of rain becoming less likely this afternoon. Winds northwest, 20 to 30 kilometres an hour. Daytime maximum temperatures between 15 and 19 degrees. And that is the weather forecast right up to date.
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8: And to start the morning off is Jamie Ages. Mamas, don't let your babies grow up to be cowboys.

0: Thank you, Jamie. You say, mamas, don't let your babies grow up to be cowboys. And good morning to Bob Stevens. Great to have you in the studio this morning, mate.
1: Morning, Norm. Good morning, Goldman. Great to be back for the footy season.
0: Oh, great. And we've started, haven't we?
1: Yeah, we've started, yeah. We didn't play the first two rounds. We had a bye and then we had a walk over. So, but this round was round three. Our first game for the season was against Woden, who were the top side. So
0: yes.
1: they've had two games prior to this, and they had big wins each game. So it wasn't going to be easy. It's going to be very hard for us. We've five new players we had in the side, and coach Simon Chalor played to fill up the numbers. So we were a bit short for this week's game. So it was always going to be hard away from home. So hopefully this week we play our first home game against Googong Goldman. So it should be much better for us. So it's as I say, it was pretty hard. The scores was Woden kicked 22 goals, 1,345 to Goldman, two behinds.
0: Yeah.
1: So. We got beat pretty easy. But, as I say, we played a lot of new players. We had a full side with the when the coach filled in. So it was always going to be hard, but especially down at Woden.
0: Yes.
1: And they were top side. This was their third game for the season, and they won those two games earlier by a big margin. So, and this was their first game. New players, so hopefully the season gets a bit better for us. The other games, ANU 11-9-75 defeated Googong 6-4-40, and the other game was pretty close. East Lake 10-5-65 were defeated by Ainslie 11-6-72, so that was a pretty close game. So because Belconnen have pulled out for the season, which means when we played Belconnen, we were supposed to play Belconnen early in the season. They give us the 4 points, but Belconnen pulled out for the whole season, so they took the 4 points off us so that no one gets four points when they play. So next week we play Googong in Goulburn. So hopefully we'll have a full side and...
0: Yes.
1: And put a good performance against Googong. Ainslie play Adfer, which will be a good game. And yes, play ANU with Woden the bye. So the best players were Patrick Buckshaw is a new player, and a young player too.
0: Yes.
1: And he played quite well. So he's going to be acquisition for us for the season. McClay Robertson, good to see him back. And Charlie Bergen, Brad Armstrong, good to see Brad playing a game. He's one of the originals. James Kent, Rory Heffernan, good to see Rory. Rory lost his father during the week, but he was determined to play because his father said he would want him to, and played pretty well too. And Phil Champion played, who was he played. And our original side in 2004. So that was good to see Phil. Hope he keeps playing because he was a gun then and he still is. Hopefully he can keep playing. So the ladder's a bit up in the air at the moment with Belconnen pulling out, but we're sitting just outside the four, so we're going pretty well. So, yeah, looking forward to next week against Googong.
0: Again.
1: Yeah.
0: I think you should do better. One game under your belt now.
1: Yeah.
0: Even though it was a big loss, it was good that you're out on the field.
1: Yeah, we got the numbers, so yes. A lot of new players, so we're not expecting too much for this year.
0: Yeah.
1: But if we can, with the new players, if we can keep them in next year and the year after, we could be start getting back to in top position again.
0: Which is much better.
1: Yeah, much better from where we are. But, the boys, they're all keen and, it's still going well. So the club's looking pretty good with numbers, which is a good thing.
0: Oh, that's good. That's good to have you back, Bob, for this
1: season. Yeah, yeah, good to be back, everybody. Happy Goulburn. Yeah, good. Very good.
0: All right, I've got Alan Jackson up next with Love Is Hard.

Roy Allen Jackson. We have coming up the Bengals with Manic Monday and the Bee Gees with Massachusetts.

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8: Bill Chambers is up next, folks. Things are not the same on the land.

0: Largo.
1: Yeah, sail away in Key Largo. Good morning, Chris and Jeff Burns. How are you?
2: Oh, good morning, Norm. Good morning, listeners. Very well indeed. Thank you.
3: Good morning, Norm. How are you?
1: Oh, great. Great. So how did you go with bowls this week?
2: It's been a very fine week for bowls. And
1: It's drizzling out there at the moment.
2: It's drizzling out there at the moment, but there's no bowls today, so we're okay. Yeah. And if it rains, please rain properly. Okay. We had the final of the women's minor pairs played on Sunday with quite a gallery of spectators. Joy McCullen and Sandra Granger played Ashley Sturgis and Tina Dodson. Joy and Sandra took an early lead in the match, but around the 14th end, Ash and Tina started to win some ends and gradually lowering the difference in scores, going from 19-10 down to 19-17 down, then 21-19 down, and on the last end picked up three shots to claim the match, 21-22. And that was and it was after 3 hours and 45 minutes of bowls. It was a very long game. And I heard several complaints about, oh, my legs, oh, my knees. And that might have even been from some of the younger ones. And well played to all the competitors, and congratulations to Ashley Sturgis and Tina Dodson, 2026 Women's Minor Pairs Champions. And Tina was presented a few lessons with Ellen Ryan, now Ellen Fife, when she first took up bowls, and I noticed that Ellen made a very positive comment on the Facebook page, so it's nice to see another generation coming through.
1: That's excellent.
2: Yeah. On Tuesday in Social Bowls, we played a game of triples and four games of pairs, sponsored by TCA Heating and Cooling. Winners to be determined on points. Chris Croker's team gained 10 points over Faye's team. Chris Burns' team had a win over Lauren's team with 12 points. Robin Hawkins' team gained 12 points over Rita's team. Sandra's team had a win over Barbara's team, also on 12 points. By this stage, the selectors were getting a bit sweaty. Then along came Carol's team with 13 points over Maxine's team, saving the selectors from count-back calculations. Congratulations to Carol, Sue and Martel. And I think that was Martel's first or second game of bowls. So
1: she did well.
2: And Thursday, Social Bowls, we played one game of triples and one game of pairs, sponsored by Canberra Data Centre. Winners to be determined on points. Both winning teams scored 11 points over their opponents. So after a count back, the pairs combination of Karen and Carol, familiar name in there, won the day. Congratulations, ladies. Reminders, Charity Day is almost upon us. Okay, hope you've got your baking planned, and if you've got plants and things like that, to have those ready. Remember, if plants don't sell, you still own them. Okay. If I take any more plants home, there could be death in the family. If you have bowls or bowls attire that you would like to sell, we will try to sell them for you, and if we do, we'll ask for a donation to the Goulburn Oncology and Palliative Support Group, the beneficiary of our efforts. Please also consider donating some of your time for setup on the Monday afternoon. That's Monday the 11th next week, prior to Charity Day. We start at 2 o'clock, and because we have to take stuff upstairs and all the rest of it, the more hands we've got, or should I say the more knees we've got, the better. Okay.
1: The knees.
2: Yes. And we'll also be seeking donations to our smaller raffle held on the day. Prizes can be brought upstairs or brought in on the day. School bowls continues this year, and we're actually starting on Thursday afternoon with another group.

0: And as part of the program, additional training is provided with after-school Sunday morning and school holiday coaching times available. Bookings are essential. Register by telephoning Coach Cheryl 0400 669 711 or Coach Karen 0409 070 949. And of course, if you like a family challenge, adult lessons can be organised with Cheryl or Karen at times that are mutually convenient. At all times, coaching is free. These people give up their time, they volunteer their services.
1: And as well, isn't it?
0: Yes, and it keeps the sport going. And remember to check your ACT calendars and Bowslink ACT. There's lots of events coming up. And those of you who've played grade four or below pennants might be particularly interested. The ACT state singles is opening, and graded reserves is for those of you who aren't quite at state rep but have played pennants. And that competition starts next week. But I believe entries close on Thursday, if I'm correct. So you need to hurry up. Also, remember to like our Facebook page, Goulburn Railway Lawn Bowlers. And if you're interested in learning bowls, tuition is free, as I said, and you can begin with borrowed bowls. Contact the bowler or send a message via our Facebook page. Thanks, Norm.
1: And that's you done and dusted, isn't it?
0: That'd be me.
1: Good morning, Jeff. How are you?
2: I'm very well, Norm. And yourself?
1: I'm going well, too.
2: That's great. Well, we had a pretty good week of bowls as well. On Wednesday, we had Mick Social, and this was sponsored by Level Electrical and Data Company. We had 22 members registered to play, and this gave us three games of triples and one game of pairs. So the winners were by points. Wayne Croker's team defeated Greg Murphy's team and gained 15 points. Reg Tom's team defeated Jason Albrighton's team, gaining 13 points. Nigel Graham's team defeated Russ Thompson's team, giving 14 points. And Scott Heyman and Greg White in the pairs defeated Tony Passiovoli and Alan Hedges, and they gained 14 points. So the winners on the day were Wayne Croker, Tim Fishburn and Eddie Anning. So well done, fellas. On Friday, we had the mixed pairs, sponsored by Carol James Real Estate. We had 28 members registered to play, and this gave us seven games of pairs, winners by margin. Greg Murphy and Tim Fishburn defeated Greg White and David O'Brien, and their margin was 11. Stuart Heyman and Jeff Knight defeated Ron Granger and Wayne Croker, and their margin was 5. Ashley Toole and Ben Bush defeated Ivan Apps and Jeff Burns, and their margin was 5. Bob Seaman and Mick James defeated Keith Brooker and Alan Hedges. Their margin was 9. Matt Dubo and Neil Whittington defeated Scott Heyman and Martin Cutler, and their margin was 8. Russ Sheely and Bruce Herrett defeated Maxine Thompson and Johnny Peggott, and their margin was 4. And John Ensby and Gavin Miller defeated Russ Thompson and John Finney, and their margin was 11. So the winners on the day were Greg Murphy and Tim Fishburn, and runners-up were John Ensby and Gavin Miller. Very well done to everybody that turned up and played. Our club championships have been going along really well, and on Saturday we saw a great game of bowls. I can't say anything more, just a great game of bowls. Scott Heyman played Hayden Ward in the final of the Joe Cook Memorial Men's Major Singles competition. The quality of the game was first class, with both bowlers going shot for shot, end after end. It was really good, close and good quality bowls. The game went for 30 ends, so another long game, with Hayden finally coming out the winner 25-22. So congratulations to Hayden Ward, the Joe Cook Memorial Singles Champion for 2026. But well done to both players for a very entertaining morning of lawn bowls. The men's singles draw is on the notice board. So come on, fellas, organise your games and get bowling. And this Saturday coming, We have the inaugural, I think. Yes, the inaugural Defence Force Veterans Day.
1: How'd that go?
2: Well, we're a bit down on numbers. We only got 18 applicants for the competition, but it's a small but quality group of men.
0: All of them modest.
2: I can't say men, they're people. So, yes, because I'm not sure if there's any ladies in that competition or not.
0: Yes, there
2: is. But on Saturday, we'll have three games of 15 ends and, there's prizes and all the good stuff going on Saturday, and we're being supported by the club, and it's going to be a good morning, good afternoon.
1: Excellent.
2: We hope it grows. And that's about me done and dusted, Norm.
1: Thank you very much for coming along. Great. Good entertainment, good information.
0: Thanks, Norm. See you next week.
2: Cheers, mate.
1: I got Bruce Springsteen to sing Dancing in the Dark.

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2: Taking your child to school or picking them up, particularly children under 10, make sure you park your car legally and safely and walk them right to or from the school gate or bus stop so they don't have to cross the road alone. 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
2: Brian Ferry's up next, folks. Let's stick together. Then Cliff Richard, Wired for Sound.

Wired for Sound by Cliff Richards there. The time is 8:52. We have coming up next Cyndi Lauper, Girls Just Want to Have Fun.

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1: National Radio News.
2: Good morning, I'm Laura Devoy. Jewish people will share their experiences of anti-Semitism in the lead up to and after the Bondi terror attack. The first public hearing of the Royal Commission into Anti-Semitism and Social Cohesion will be held today. Last week, an interim report made 14 recommendations, including the adoption of a nationwide gun buyback scheme. Alex Rivchen from the Executive Council of Australian Jewry, whose home was targeted in an attack early last year, and Shana Gutnick, whose father was killed at Bondi, are among those slated to front the inquiry today. The federal government says the upcoming budget will have more restraint than usual. The finance minister, Katie Gallagher, says ministers have looked everywhere for savings.
3: There will be savings across every portfolio. We've looked everywhere for savings. Ministers have worked really hard to support the effort that the ERC has undertaken in regard to this, and I think it's a very strong result in the end.
2: Treasurer Jim Chalmers will hand down his fourth budget tomorrow week. The Foreign Minister says Australia wants the Strait of Hormuz to open. President Donald Trump has this morning announced the US will help stranded ships out of restricted waterways. In a statement, he said Project Freedom is meant to free up people, companies and countries that have done absolutely nothing wrong. Penny Wong told the ABC Australia wants to see the Strait open.
4: That's what global energy markets need. That's what the Australian consumer needs. So we do want the Strait opened and oil to flow through the Strait as it was prior to the conflict.
2: Strengthening efforts to prevent domestic, family and sexual violence will be top of the agenda at a forum in Brisbane tomorrow. Women's Health and Equality Queensland has reported a 76% increase in demand for counselling services over the past 6 months. The organisation says there is a growing need to support women and children experiencing domestic and family violence. And if you need help, you can contact the National Domestic Violence Hotline 1800RESPECT on 1800 737 732. The importance of citizen scientists have been highlighted following new research which has uncovered a new humpback whale behaviour. 66 instances of gaping captured and shared online by tourists, whale watch operators and drone users has helped researchers identify and analyse the rare action. Macquarie University whale scientist Dr Vanessa Perotta told National Radio News whale research is a collective effort.
5: So this is why it's such a collaborative effort, and this study highlights that collaborative effort from all around the world to document a behaviour in a whale that's watched quite regularly, and yet only a few cases of this has been appearing thanks to social media and people talking about what they see. So why these whales are doing it, both above and underwater and not feeding, we just don't know.
2: Turning to sport, in the NRL, the Penrith Panthers have ended the Manly Warringah Sea Eagles winning streak with an 18-16 thriller at Parramatta Stadium. The Cronulla Sharks dominated the West Tigers 52 points to 10. Cale Iro and Teague Wilton both scored hat-tricks while Adam Dewey suffered a shoulder injury. And the Newcastle Knights held off a comeback from the South Sydney Rabbitohs to win 42-38. In the A-League Women's, Brisbane Roar came from behind to defeat Wellington 2-1 in the first leg of their semi-final. The second leg will be played on Sunday.
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8: And let's look for the weather forecast for today and in the coming week. 8 to 18 degrees today, cloudy, 70% chance of getting 0 to 5 mils of rain. Tuesday, sunny all day, 5 to 16. Wednesday, sunny, 3 to 17. Thursday, sunny, 1 to 8 degrees. Cloudy on Friday, 0 to 10 degrees. It's going to be cold, folks. Saturday, 2 to 16 degrees, cloudy. And sunny spots through Sunday. Next Sunday, 3 to 17 degrees. And that is the weather forecast right up to date.
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0: Yes, but into the next five songs from the catalogue of Slip Dusties, all starting with B. We've got Banjo, Banjo's Man, Bar Dance Selection, and Battle the Roan, and Best of the Government's B to the Government Stroke.
1: Dead? Oh yes, I've heard the tale. That banjo isn't dead at all. He's caught the Western mail. He has a lot of friends, you know, among the Western men. He wants to look into their eyes and grip their hands again. He longs to spend some quiet nights beneath the Western stars and hear the evening wind again among the green billars. So if you tell me banjo's dead, just say that it's a lie. He comes from where they breed him tough, and Banjo will not die. They say that Clancy sent him word, he's at the overflow, with many more old mates of his who knew him long ago. There's the man from Snowy River, from Kosciuszko's side, who brought the wild mob in alone and showed them how to ride. He's got his mountain pony too, as tough and wiry yet as when he chased the Brumby mob and the colt from Old Regret. Another chap now, what's his name? Oh, he comes from Ironbark. He thought the barber cut his throat and he didn't cop that luck. All these old mates of his are there with others on the way. And when he got a call from them, how the hell could Banjo stay? There's Gundy Guy and Saltbush Bill, a rough and rugged pair. I bet there'll be some fun, you know, when Banjo meets them there. Old Trooper Scott is coming too, to represent the force. And Andy Regan, or his ghost, on Father Riley's horse. They're making for the overflow, and when they all arrive, you'll see that Banjo isn't dead, mate, he's very much alive. Match, of course, you bet your life they will. And there'll be fun with Gundy Guy and tough old Saltbush Bill. Old Pardon will be hard to beat. They say he knows the track, but Swagman perhaps will run him close with Ryan on his back. And near at hand, old Rio Grande is sure to make a claim with Bold McPherson riding hard, a horseman grim and game. I see them racing neck and neck, and as they near the post, old Falcon Bella hits the front with Regan or his ghost. Old Falcon Bella hits the front, but as they pass the judge, a yell goes up for Mungrel Grey, the poor old station drudge, who with the boy strapped on his back through swirling flood and foam, swam bravely through the pitch black night to bring the youngster home. Has beat them all, an honest horse and true, and Clancy's glad to see him win, and so is Banjo too. Then glasses clink and healths are drunk, and many a tale is told of roving days and roving days that never will grow old. Yes, the seasons come, the seasons go, and little here abides. But good old Banjo will not die as long as Clancy rides. As long as bushmen love a horse or wild swans swing on by. As long as there's a Southern Cross, the banjo will not die. So send the joyous news abroad through hut and shearing shed. And tell the bushmen not to grieve, for Banjo.

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9: 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Hope you get well very quickly. The Deltones are up next. Come a little bit closer. And Diana Trask, Oh Boy.

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Either way, you want to know more, give the station a ring and we'll tell you everything. Okay, the 65 Roses Charity Dinner Night 2026. The date's Saturday the 30th of May. That's the end of this month. We're at the Goulburn Workers Club, time 6:30. And their tickets include a three-course dinner, entertainment, auctions and lots of fun. Cystic Fibrosis is also known as 65 Roses. Is the most common life-shortening genetic condition and affects the respiratory and digestive systems. A child with cystic fibrosis is born every 4 days in Australia. For further information or if you wish to make a donation, please contact the treasurer, Sylvana Alfie, on 0447 655 194 or you can email her on cfgoulburn@gmail.com. The time now is 9:32. It's time to hear Dolly Parton, 9 to 5.

save the date, folks. The Gawain Catholic Schools of Goulburn will be holding their annual reunion at 12, 13 and 14th of June. This event invites all ex-students and their partners who attended the following schools: Our Lady of Mercy College, St Michael's Inverlochy, St Pat's Tech, St Pat's College, St Joseph's College and Marian College. It'll be held on Friday the 12th and will be a meet and greet between 5 and 8:30pm. Saturday the 13th is the gala dinner, seating at 6pm, and Sunday the 14th is morning tea beginning at 11am. All events will be held at the Goulburn Workers Club, and the cost will cover the two-course gala dinner. A trivia based in the 60s and 70s will follow. Get some classmates together and book a table, or just come along and join in the fun. For further information, call Paul Wales on 0412 676 073 or email paulwales@gmail.com. And look forward to seeing you there, folks. Sounds like a great night coming up. Dragons up next with Are You Old Enough? And Fifth Estate with Ding Dong, the Witch is Dead.

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So that's happening on the 16th of May 2026 at 7 to 10:30pm. And you can contact Mandy Gray. And also the Goulburn's Women's Shed Coffee Catch-Up. The Goulburn Women's Shed is holding a coffee catch-up on Saturday the 16th of May at 10:30 at the Goulburn Soldiers Club. We welcome all women to come along and meet them with like-minded women in a friendly, supportive environment. Have a chat and see how the Goulburn Women's Shed is progressing. We'll be having a couple of raffles also, so bring along your gold coins. If you require any further information, please contact me, that's Eve Langham, on 0408 648 218. Please do not advertise anything. The Vice President of the Goulburn Women's Shed. You can contact them on goulburnwomenshed@gmail.com. Righto, coming up next is the... Oh, no, I think we'll have I Get a Kick Out of You by Gary Stevens.

Carrie Shearston there. I get a kick out of you. Alan Shapiro's up next with Walking Back to Happiness and Jigsaw. How do you do?

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2: Good morning, I'm Shannon Kirkwood. 66 body bags will be laid on the lawn of Parliament House in Canberra amid calls for urgent action to address tobacco use. A Senate inquiry into Australia's illegal tobacco crisis is holding its first hearing today. The Australian Council on Smoking and Health says there are over 40,000 outlets selling tobacco in Australia, which outnumbers supermarkets, petrol stations and pharmacies. The body bags will represent the 66 Australians who die every day from tobacco. Aboriginal and Torres Strait Islander listeners are advised the following story contains the name of an Indigenous person who has died. The family of an Indigenous girl allegedly murdered in the Northern Territory say they're relieved charges have been laid. A 47-year-old man is expected to face court tomorrow, charged with murder. Kumanjai little baby's body was found near Alice Springs last Thursday, 5 days after she disappeared. Family spokesperson, Walpri elder Robin Granitz, told NITV the family does not want her death to be politicised.
3: Mandurah Alice Springs has been calm, and we ask that everyone, Yapa and Kariya, are together in respecting this time of sorry business and mourning.
2: A new public information program is being launched to help older Australians, their families and supporters better understand their rights and protections in aged care. It comes as more Australians engage with aged care services, with research suggesting many people are unaware of their rights. Aged Care Complaints Commissioner Treasure Jennings says every person in aged care has the right to feel safe, respected and be able to speak up if they have any concerns.
4: Well, you can certainly raise concerns with your provider, and they must have a complaints process that's easy for you to use and understand. But if you don't feel confident raising concerns directly with your provider, you can contact the Commission at agedcarequality.gov.au, or you can give us a call on 1800 951 822.
2: How to deliver more sustainable school food programs. As Laura Devoy reports, it's among the questions at the inaugural National School Food Summit today in Tasmania.
5: School Food Matters is hosting the summit in Hobart in collaboration with Federation of Canteens in Schools. It's bringing together leaders, organisations, practitioners, policymakers and researchers to highlight the power of cooperation in delivering nutritious food at school. Among the presentations, Food Bank WA on the state's breakfast clubs and sustainable and circular food systems. The participants are aiming to build a cohesive national discussion around food in schools.
2: And former New York Mayor Rudy Giuliani is in a critical but stable condition in hospital. A spokesperson did not give a reason for the 81-year-old's hospitalisation nor any details on how long he's been there. Turning to sport, the West Coast Fever are third on the Super Netball ladder after a 4-point win over the Sunshine Coast Lightning. The loss meant the Lightning missed a chance to draw level with the four-placed Melbourne Mavericks as teams fight for a spot in the finals. In the other match yesterday, the Melbourne Vixens maintained their unbeaten streak with a 2-point win over the winless Giants. And in football, Sam Kerr has become Chelsea's all-time goal scorer in the Women's Super League. The Australian opened the scoring in the Blues' 3-1 win over Leicester City this morning. It was her 64th goal for Chelsea in the WSL.
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7: Well, let's have a look at the weather forecast again today. 16.6 degrees outside. The overnight minimum was just 8.2. Dew point today was 11.8. Wind gusts up to 40 kilometres an hour, and some of them are coming from north-northwest. Pressure is 1016.1 hectopascals. Relative humidity is 81%. And there's been up to 1 to 0.